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1: For all the times that you rain on my parade, and all the clubs you get in using my name. You think you broke my heart, oh girl, for goodness sake.

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1: Will you hold the line when every one of them is giving up and giving in? 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
2: 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Are you with me? 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